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Well, good evening. Welcome to a Monday night. Glad you're here. It's Dave. Brad Paisley coming up in a few minutes. Sammy Kershaw coming up in a few minutes. And who wants to buy an airline? We'll get into it. One of the top trending items of the day, as a matter of fact. In case you missed it, coming up in less than 10 minutes.

0: Hey, thanks for listening. Let's jump into it. Here's what's trending this evening.
1: In case you missed it.
0: Spirit Airlines abruptly shut down over the weekend, leaving passengers stranded without much guidance for next steps. The airline had been struggling for years with financial issues and failed mergers and rising fuel costs. It's something that had been building and now has reached its breaking point. In response, someone online started a crowdfunding campaign to try to buy the airline, suggesting that if enough people contributed the cost of a typical ticket, it could add up. And what started as more of a thought experiment has picked up attention, with tens of millions of pledges being mentioned so far. And lastly, ACM News, Tucker Wetmore was surprised on stage in London with the ACM Award for New Male Artist of the Year. The announcement was delivered through video message from Thomas Rhett's. And then Tucker's mom came out to present him the award in person. It's a big milestone early in his career, heading into the ACM broadcast on Amazon Prime, coming up May 17th.
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0: Okay, it's no secret. About a third of people now are using AI constantly. And the worry is that's going to make you less confident and less likely to think, which explains why the last second something gets even a little bit complicated, people tend to freeze, right? They're like, hold on, I don't have a robot for this. I might actually have to think or be wrong about something.
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The devil went down to Georgia. He was looking for a soul to steal. He was in a bind because he was way behind and he was willing to make a deal. When he came across this young man sawing on a fiddle and playing it hot, and the devil jumped up on a hickory stump and said, "Boy, let me tell you what. I guess you didn't know it, but I'm a fiddle player too. And if you'd care to take a dare, I'll make a bet with you. Now you play pretty good fiddle, boy, but give the devil his due. I bet a fiddle of gold against your soul, because I think I'm better than you." The boy said, "My name's Johnny, and it might be a sin, but I'll take your bet, and you're going to regret, because I'm the best as ever been."

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Johnny said, "Devil, just come on back if you ever want to try again. 'Cause I told you once, you son of a gun."

0: right. Charlie Daniels Band, Devil Went Down to Georgia, Martina McBride on the way in a few.
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6: 98.3 Showers and thunderstorms are likely tonight. A few strong thunderstorms possible in the evening. Mild and breezy, low temperatures in the upper 50s. More showers for tomorrow as temperatures fall from the lower 60s into the lower 50s, and a few lingering showers Wednesday morning, mid to upper 50s. From the 13 First Alert Weather Center, I'm Chief Meteorologist Jay Birschbach.
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Jason Aldean on the way in a few minutes. Luke Bryan also on the way as well. Thanks for hanging out today. Good news to share coming up in less than 10 minutes. An amazing animal rescue story. You're going to love this. Coming up just a bit. Right now, Diamond Rio.

0: Hey, thanks for listening. Let's get into some good news. What started as a nightmare turned into an incredible rescue story. A small dog in Australia went missing and her owners couldn't find her anywhere. They searched the apartment, the building, and, well, feared the worst. Then, 2 days later, a neighbor flying a drone spotted something unbelievable. The dog stuck on a narrow ledge nearly 13 stories up. No food, no water, just hanging on. Firefighters were called in and one rescuer carefully scaled the building, working for nearly 20 minutes to reach her. Everyone watching below just hoping she'd make it, and then he pulled her to safety through a window. The crowd erupted. Not long after, she was back in her owner's arms. A moment that felt impossible turned into pure relief, a reminder that sometimes help shows up in unexpected ways, and sometimes you just hold on long enough to be found.
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0: 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Garth on the way in a matter of minutes. 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

0: So if you've been in any type of a relationship whatsoever, this really should come as no surprise to you. 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I can't believe we got science involved with this, but here we are. Every guy's fallen for that at least once. You know, you hear, oh, I'm fine, and then your brain goes, whew, man, I survived that one. Spoilers, you did not.
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0: Hope you're having a great night. Thank you for letting us be the soundtrack to your evening. George Strait, Aaron Tippin, both on the way in a few. Hang on.
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7: 98.3 Showers and thunderstorms are likely tonight. A few strong thunderstorms possible in the evening. Mild and breezy, low temperatures in the upper 50s. More showers for tomorrow as temperatures fall from the lower 60s into the lower 50s, and a few lingering showers Wednesday morning, mid to upper 50s. From the 13 First Alert Weather Center, I'm Chief Meteorologist Jay Birschbach.
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So, looking ahead a bit, we have your history lesson for this evening. That's coming up in less than 10 minutes. Trace Adkins, Eric Church, they're both on the way, too. Here's Brooks and Dunn.

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0: Well, here we are on May 4th. Time to get into our history lesson for this evening. It was on this date in 1959, 67 years ago, the first Grammy Awards were held. Two simultaneous award ceremonies, one in L.A., one in New York, neither televised because they didn't think recording artists would travel to get an award. In case you're wondering, the record of the year was Volare, the best country performance, Tom Dooley by the Kingston Trio, and the best R&B performance, there wasn't a rock category at that point, but Tequila by the Champs. It was on this date in 1968, the Big Mac debuted at McDonald's. It was on this date in 1975, Moses Harry Horowitz, also known as Mo from the Three Stooges, passed away at the age of 77. And lastly, on this date in 2012, The Avengers was released. It was the sixth film in the Marvel Cinematic Universe, successfully completing Phase 1 and launching the massive superhero crossover franchise that we know today. So there you go. That's your history lesson for this evening, May 4th.
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0: Hope you're having a great night. Thank you for listening. So much good music coming up. Cody Johnson on the way. John Anderson on the way. Here's a great one now from Daryl Singletary.

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One song at a time. Who's in? Country the way you like it. 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

0: So good, isn't it? Love it. Thanks for hanging out as Dave. So relationship experts say that the ideal couple is a golden retriever and a bear. Now, that's not literal, clearly. I mean, not really a dog and a bear, but personality-wise. So, like, one person is excited and friendly and always happy, and the other person just kind of stands there like, eh, I'm here. That's the ideal scenario. Not really a trend, though. I mean, I think that's every couple where one of them orders for the table, you know?
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0: So Dolly released a video on social media earlier today just talking more about her health and the challenges that she's had recently. She's going to be okay. She's saying that the medicine and the treatment that she has taken is helping her. She's just not quite ready for the stage yet. In case you're wondering what it is, she's been dealing with a lot of kidney stones and some digestion issues is what she says in the video. But she said, not to worry, everything's going to be fine in typical Dolly fashion. She throws a few jokes and a few stories in there as well. If you haven't seen it, find it on Instagram, TikTok, Facebook, wherever, at Dolly Parton.
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5: We are finally starting to learn more things we can do to keep our brains sharp as we age. A lot of people think crossword puzzles or Sudoku might do the trick, but the science doesn't really bear that out. What one recent study found, though, was that a certain type of brain training seems to have a significant impact on cognition as we get older. It wasn't memory or even problem-solving tasks that moved the needle. It was an interactive computerized game that tested the ability to recognize two separate images in faster and faster sequences. It's what we call a task of divided attention, in which you don't have a conscious strategy on how to improve. That's according to the study's lead author. You're just trying to do the best you can to figure out how to divide your attention. Now, the game in this study was called Double Decision. If you want to find it and try it out yourself. I'm Dr. Sanjay Gupta, helping you live a better life.
6: 98.3 Shine. Showers and thunderstorms are likely tonight. A few strong thunderstorms possible in the evening. Mild and breezy. Low temperatures in the upper 50s. More showers for tomorrow as temperatures fall from the lower 60s into the lower 50s. And a few lingering showers Wednesday morning, mid to upper 50s. From the 13 First Alert Weather Center, I'm Chief Meteorologist Jay Birschbach.
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I'm having so much fun with you tonight. Thank you for letting us be part of evening. My name's Dave, by the way. Sam Hunt all the way in a few minutes. Luke Bryan coming up as well. Right now, a great one from Joe Diffie.

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'Cause the things we're calling heartaches, hell, they're hardly worth our time. We bitch about a dollar.

0: So it's May 4th, which means it's, a Star Wars day. Everybody's been talking Star Wars really all day today. I'm a big Star Wars fan, really excited about the upcoming Mandalorian and Grogu movie, supposed to come out in a couple of weeks. I gotta tell you, I'm not really into the whole animated cartoon side of things. I don't really go to conventions and dress up in costume or nothing like that, but I grew up watching Star Wars. Big Empire Strikes Back fan. That's my favorite. Rogue One, also a great film, but anyway, May the 4th be with you, I guess is what I'm trying to say, if no one has said that a million times already to you.
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0: So if you haven't seen the video of Zach Top covering this song, it went crazy viral about a week or so ago. Find it. It's so good. I'm not comparing it to the Tim McGraw version. 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That's the bar. But version by Zach Top's pretty good. 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Where the green grass grows, here is Tim McGraw.

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0: Okay, so tell me if this is you. They say about 10% of people have clothes in their closet that still have tags on them, like they've never been worn. Are you guilty as charged? I am. I'm sure I've got a few things in my closet, at least, I haven't worn. That's not really forgetting, really. That's just like a version of yourself that fully believed in the store, this summer, I'm going to wear this. And then summer shows up and you're like, no, I'm not.
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0: favorites. George Strait, Love Without End, Amen. Travis Tritt coming up shortly.
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6: 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Let me tell you about Pinterest's first parenting trend report. 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The report found a shift from the iPad kid era to now, when parents are actually more interested in real-world adventures and hands-on activities. The Global Trends and Insights lead at Pinterest told us families are thoughtfully designing childhoods rooted in creativity, intention, and meaningful experiences. One psychologist we spoke to said he sees this as a reflection of parents' desire to build core capacities in their children: resilience, curiosity, self-regulation, empathy. These things don't grow automatically, but are built through lived experience. I'm Dr. Sanjay Gupta, helping you live a better life.
7: 98.3 Showers and thunderstorms are likely tonight. A few strong thunderstorms possible in the evening. Mild and breezy, low temperatures in the upper 50s. More showers for tomorrow as temperatures fall from the lower 60s into the lower 50s, and a few lingering showers Wednesday morning, mid to upper 50s. From the 13 First Alert Weather Center, I'm Chief Meteorologist Jay Birschbach.
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1: Let's jump into it. Here's what's trending this evening.
2: In case you missed it.
1: Spirit Airlines abruptly shut down over the weekend, leaving passengers stranded without much guidance for next steps. The airline had been struggling for years with financial issues and failed mergers and rising fuel costs. It's something that had been building and now has reached its breaking point. In response, someone online started a crowdfunding campaign to try to buy the airline, suggesting that if enough people contributed the cost of a typical ticket, it could add up. And what started as more of a thought experiment has picked up attention, with tens of millions of pledges being mentioned so far. And lastly, ACM News, Tucker Wetmore was surprised on stage in London with the ACM Award for New Male Artist of the Year. The announcement was delivered through video message from Thomas Schretz. And then Tucker's mom came out to present him the award in person. It's a big milestone early in his career, heading into the ACM broadcast on Amazon Prime, coming up May 17th.
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6: Showers and thunderstorms are likely tonight. A few strong thunderstorms possible in the evening. Mild and breezy. Low temperatures in the upper 50s. More showers for tomorrow as temperatures fall from the lower 60s into the lower 50s. And a few lingering showers Wednesday morning, mid to upper 50s. From the 13 First Alert Weather Center, I'm Chief Meteorologist Jay Birchbeck.

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0: It's right here. Ella Langley launches her Dandelions Tour opening night, May 7th at the Huntington Center. 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

0: all of your favorite country hits and more of them. You know, iCarly, who had a big run on Nickelodeon, she was 8 years old at the time of that video and makes a brief appearance. Now, that video also showed us kind of Faith Hill's aspirations to go for acting before Stepford Wives. And, of course, before 1838, way before that. But she plays a waitress, a meteorologist, an heiress, a nurse, and a police officer. All in a short 3-minute video. Pretty impressive. Hey, it's Well Back. I've got Shenandoah and Luke Combs on the way.
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0: A better mix of your country favorites. You have found it. I'm Jack Wellback. Dustin Lynch on the way. Go and get that Chevy truck out of the garage. And the song that kind of became the anthem for Luke Combs' shotgunning beers. 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

All of your favorite country hits, Dustin and Jelly, who plans to run in the New York City Marathon. The perfect couple. What Lilo says that is in a new survey. I'll tell you about that. Speaking of love, Martina McBride with a love song of hers along with Alabama

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0: Well, speaking of perfect, Americans believe the ideal couple consists of a golden retriever and a bear. A survey of adults in relationships looked at social media trending personal types, finding that the loyalty, affection, and optimism of a golden retriever is attractive, as is the warm comfort of a caring nature of the bear. What I'm wondering, though, is when the bear turns into a grizzly in certain relationships. Oh, they don't tell you what to do then. It's well back. I got Kid Rock and George on the way.
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4: 98.3 Showers and thunderstorms are likely tonight. A few strong thunderstorms possible in the evening. Mild and breezy. Low temperatures in the upper 50s. More showers for tomorrow as temperatures fall from the lower 60s into the lower 50s. And a few lingering showers Wednesday morning, mid to upper 50s. From the 13 First Alert Weather Center, I'm Chief Meteorologist Jay Birschbach.

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the country hits you know and love and making a name for herself. And every other queen of country has really seemed to embrace her doing it, too. Ella Langley is coming up along with Corey Kent right after Sawyer Brown.

0: Well, taken country by storm, to say the least. Elle Langley. And I believe this makes week number 8 that She's in Texas is number 1. And at the top of the Hot Country Songs charts for 23 weeks, only out 27. And that was a song that she had to fight for. And I can remember there were some of the powers of B that they said, oh, the talking parts, we just can't play a song like that anymore. We did anyway. 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

The country hits that you just can't get enough of. We love playing them for you. It's Jack Womack, Randy Travis, Bailey Zimmerman, all headed your way. Doesn't this get you excited for another season of baseball? Maybe some of you hockey or both? Tim McGraw now

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0: Your favorite country hits and more of them. I'm the problem. Still routinely in the top five or the top ten, even a year later. Well, now this would be second song. Yeah, and it was number one this week for the first time just 1 year ago for Mr. Morgan. You remember which one it was? We're going to pull it out along with Wynonna.
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3: When it comes to the myriad reasons people don't get enough exercise, psychologist Diana Hill has heard them all. 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Hill herself uses time at her son's baseball game to walk around the field cheering him on instead of sitting on the sidelines. She also recommends setting up your space at home, at work, in the car to facilitate movement. So every night before I go to bed, I lay out my workout clothes next to my bathroom sink so they are waiting there for me as a good reminder. I'm Dr. Sanjay Gupta, helping you live a better life.

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0: your favorite country hits and more of them. Happy Cinco de Mayo, the biggest party, if you're wondering. Los Angeles hosting the biggest one with 200,000 people to its Fiesta Broadway. And speaking of Fiesta, 81 million pounds of avocados will be consumed, mostly in the form of guacamole. Hey, they're good for you. We're going to have a beer in Mexico in honor of Cinco de Mayo with Kenny Chesney on the way.
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5: 98.3 Showers and thunderstorms are likely tonight. A few strong thunderstorms possible in the evening. Mild and breezy. Low temperatures in the upper 50s. More showers for tomorrow as temperatures fall from the lower 60s into the lower 50s. And a few lingering showers Wednesday morning, mid to upper 50s. From the 13 First Alert Weather Center, I'm Chief Meteorologist Jay Birschbach.

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'Cause I got myself a good girl. And some good old boys. Yeah, the boys round here drinking that ice cold beer. This country music's for everybody. 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

He and the band, every place they are where they try to check out a local place, they used to with pizzas, but they had to cut back on that. So margaritas is the thing for Hardy and the boys. 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

0: Well, you're talking about margaritas being a favorite of Hardy and the boys. Now, speaking of margarita madness here on this Cinco de Mayo, 50% of all cocktails sold today are going to be margaritas. So I'd get in early if I were you. He has got a new exhibit at the Country Music Hall of Fame, including song lyrics, relics from the movie Maverick. In fact, the song from the movie Maverick, Good Run of Bad Luck. Clint Black's on the way along with George.
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Jack Welbach playing them for you. Jelly Rolling, Save Me. Laney going to help him out on that too. George Strait and Justin Moore right after we kick it off with Clint Black.

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0: your favorite country hits, and we have more of them, including a song that was going to be a Chevy commercial, according to Aaron Barker. He wrote it, and, well, it became a broken Chevy commercial, but a hit song. And after it became a hit song, Toyota would use it in one of their ad campaigns. This Lone Star favorite is bound to get you cruising no matter what you drive. It's coming up.
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3: You know. Showers and thunderstorms are likely tonight. A few strong thunderstorms possible in the evening. Mild and breezy, low temperatures in the upper 50s. More showers for tomorrow as temperatures fall from the lower 60s into the lower 50s. And a few lingering showers Wednesday morning, mid to upper 50s. From the 13 First Alert Weather Center, I'm Chief Meteorologist Jay Birchbeck.

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We've got a better mix of all your favorite country hits. Jack Welbeck playing them for you. Sam Hunt is on the way to the outskirts. We'll hear Rodney Atkins, too, right after Mark Chestnut.

0: All of your favorite country hits and more of them. People who believe in oneness of everything are happier. Oneness is the idea that everything in the world is connected. That includes a sense of connectedness to other people, nature, and life in general. Kind of like the Outskirts song there. Sure, I can see that. It's well back. Love doesn't hurt. Yeah, I'll explain that. Faith Hill and Joe Diffie on the way.
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8: You know, one of the weirder things I've seen on social media lately is parents feeding their babies butter, like whole sticks of butter. They swear that it helps them feel fuller after meals and get a good night's sleep, among other things. There's actually something to this. You know, butter is full of fat, which a rapidly growing infant needs, but eating butter all the time results in, quote, boxing out other important nutrients they need as well. Spokesperson for the Academy of Nutrition and Dietetics told us she recommends half a teaspoon to a teaspoon melted and then added to a puree. Or as they get older, you can drizzle oil or melted butter over cooked vegetables, she told us. We never say just give butter by itself, and it's not the only source of fat she would recommend. Avocados, hummus, fish, they are great sources of fat as well, and also great foods to introduce. I'm Dr. Sanjay Gupta, helping you live a better life.
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Thanks for coming along as we bring you a better mix of all your country favorites. Joe Diffie's going to be here with Pickup Man, and Chris Young's going to be telling us the man he aspires to be right after this wild one.

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She's turning me on. 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

0: Your favorite country hits and more of them. Love really doesn't hurt. This is according to Stanford. People in love have increased pain tolerance, actually. People in the first stages of infatuation looked at various photos while a heated probe was pressed on their hand while looking at the photo of their loved one, now reduced moderate pain by 40% and severe pain up to 15% when compared to looking at a photo of just an acquaintance. There you are. Thomas Rhett, Joe DiMessina on the way.
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6: Showers and thunderstorms are likely tonight. A few strong thunderstorms possible in the evening. Mild and breezy. Low temperatures in the upper 50s. More showers for tomorrow as temperatures fall from the lower 60s into the lower 50s. And a few lingering showers Wednesday morning, mid to upper 50s. From the 13 First Alert Weather Center, I'm Chief Meteorologist Jay Birchbeck.

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11: There's something I'd like to talk to you about today, something that's been circulating on the internet that's become a real problem. Deep fake videos of me endorsing products that I've never even heard of and I have no relationship with whatsoever. Let me tell you clearly, these videos are scams. They are designed to take your money. Now, a couple things you should keep in mind. If something sounds too good to be true, it probably is. When you look at these videos, if they don't seem natural, if there's something off about them, the audio or the video, it's probably AI generated. And if you come across something that does pique your interest, see if you can find evidence of it from other sources. I promise you this, if I discover something incredible that you need to know about, I'm going to talk about it somewhere that you can easily find, not on some shady social media site. I'm Dr. Sanjay Gupta, helping you live a better life.
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Your favorite country hits and more of them. Rascal Flatts. Tim McGraw with the first hit he ever had. Right after this, All American Girl.

0: Your favorite country hits and more of them. 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
10: A better life with Dr. Sanjay Gupta.
11: So-called superagers, they are an enviable segment of the population. People who are older than 80, whose brains function like someone a fraction of their age. It's true, a lot of these people have genetics on their side, but more and more research is bearing out the idea that people who practice good brain health also slow their cognitive decline. Dr. Richard Isaacson, a pioneer in the Alzheimer's space, told us that, quote, his studies have found lifestyle changes including diet, exercise, reducing stress and optimizing sleep, along with managing vascular risk factors with certain medications, can actually help grow brain areas and also reduce telltale signs of Alzheimer's, such as tau tangles and amyloid plaques. What else helps? Staying social, surrounding yourself with family and friends, and maybe even volunteering for a real sense of purpose. I'm Dr. Sanjay Gupta, helping you live a better life.
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Your favorite country hits and more of them. Did you see Dolly Parton giving us a health update, having to cancel her Las Vegas residency at Caesar's Palace? Hard to believe she'll be 80 this year. But anyway, dealing with kidney stones and some of her medication has left her a little swimmy-headed and not able to be on stage, at least not just yet. And she said, if I'm going to be on stage, I'm going to be in 5-inch heels, sonny, and carrying around my instruments. But a treatable condition, and she said, just like an old car, well, she's going to be back better than ever after the engine gets rebuilt. Helping pay tribute to Dolly just last week.

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0: I was lucky enough to catch up and get a quick interview with Steve Warner last week before the Musicians Hall of Fame. Now, he helped induct Dolly. Of course, she couldn't make it, and now we know why. But I said, Steve, what song are you going to pick? You going to do 9 to 5? He's like, I can't pick one, so I'm just going to get up there and do a montage. Well, somebody else inducted last week into the Musicians Hall of Fame, along with his longtime producer, Dan Huff. Keith Urban, and your host of this year's ACM, Shania Twain, on the way.
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11: You know, one of the weirder things I've seen on social media lately is parents feeding their babies butter. Like whole sticks of butter. They swear that it helps them feel fuller after meals and get a good night's sleep, among other things. There's actually something to this. You know, butter is full of fat, which a rapidly growing infant needs, but eating butter all the time results in, quote, boxing out other important nutrients they need as well. Spokesperson for the Academy of Nutrition and Dietetics told us she recommends half a teaspoon to a teaspoon melted and then added to a puree. Or as they get older, you can drizzle oil or melted butter over cooked vegetables, she told us. We never say just give butter by itself, and it's not the only source of fat she would recommend. Avocados, hummus, fish, they are great sources of fat as well, and also great foods to introduce. I'm Dr. Sanjay Gupta, helping you live a better life.
12: Showers and thunderstorms are likely tonight. A few strong thunderstorms possible in the evening. Mild and breezy, low temperatures in the upper 50s. More showers for tomorrow as temperatures fall from the lower 60s into the lower 50s. And a few lingering showers Wednesday morning, mid to upper 50s. From the 13 First Alert Weather Center, I'm Chief Meteorologist Jay Birschbach.
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0: Happy Cinco de Mayo. A lot of people think we're celebrating Mexico's Independence Day. We are not. Cinco de Mayo celebrates the Mexican Army's 1862 victory over France at the Battle of Puebla. So there you go. Cinco de Mayo is not the same as Mexico's Independence Day, just so you know. Cinco de Mayo nonetheless, right? Lady A, Faith Hill, kicking off a set next.
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7: Foreign adversaries would be blocked from buying U.S. farmland under a new amendment attached to the House-passed Farm Bill. This is Michigan Ag Today. I'm Greg Allen, inviting you to join us for a holiday vacations tour hosted by Michigan Ag Today Chief Meteorologist Ryan Martin. 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Lawmakers say the measure is aimed at protecting national security and preserving American agricultural resources. The amendment targets countries considered foreign adversaries, including China, Russia, Iran, and North Korea, preventing individuals and entities tied to those governments from purchasing agricultural land in the United States. According to Florida Republican Greg Stube,
8: right now, federal law does not have a forceful provision that strictly denies entities and persons affiliated with foreign adversaries and state sponsors of terrorism from buying up American farmland. The same governments that hack our critical infrastructure, poison our communities with fentanyl, and dare to surpass the United States on the world stage are slowly acquiring American farmland.
7: The provision is part of the broader U.S. Farm Bill, which still faces additional debate in the Senate before any final version is signed into law. Find more on this story at MichiganAgToday.com. I'm Greg Allen.
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0: Well, 5 days away from Mother's Day this Sunday, and here's what not to get mom. Moms in a survey said they do not want cleaning supplies, cookware, or kitchen appliances, plants, or generic gifts like best mom in the world mugs. 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I still have all of the things my kids made when they were in elementary school still. So happy early Mother's Day. 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

0: Going to be the newest member to be inducted into the Country Music Hall of Fame. That's Tim McGraw and Vince Gill on the way. Dierks Bentley on the way. Toby Keith kicking off a real long set for you next. Hang on.
1: 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And that's your Cumulus Toledo traffic.
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7: 98.3 Rain is likely at times as temperatures begin to fall into the upper 50s for today. 43 overnight tonight, some rain early on. And as we get into tomorrow, we'll only warm up to about 57 degrees. Partly sunny sky anticipated. In the First Alert Weather Center, I'm meteorologist Ross Ellett.
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1: 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Beep, beep. And that's your Cumulus Toledo traffic.
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0: Mother's Day coming up Sunday. You better make for some reservations at mom's favorite brunch place if you're thinking about just showing up. Survey results show that dining out is a favorite way to celebrate. My mom is the total opposite. She just doesn't want to go out and face the crowds. 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
5: Rain is likely at times as temperatures begin to fall into the upper 50s for today. 43 overnight tonight, some rain early on. And as we get into tomorrow, we'll only warm up to about 57 degrees. Partly sunny sky anticipated. In the First Alert Weather Center, I'm meteorologist Ross Ellett.
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1: 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Beep, beep. And that's your Cumulus Toledo traffic.
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0: Most American adults, about 84%, say they plan to celebrate Mother's Day. 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Alan Jackson coming up next. 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

0: was Mother's Day in a survey. Moms all say, yeah, we want guaranteed family time on Mother's Day. So my mom just says, do we have to go out and fight crowds for brunch or for dinner? I say do it the day after and celebrate. Either way, get some flowers for Sunday and then go out the next day. How about that? All right, that's just what we're doing. 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

0: playing the best country all day long. Thank you for taking us along. Lisa here. I've got Rascal Flatts, Miranda Lambert taking you down to the baggage claim, and Diamond Rio kicking off a long set next.
1: Checking out your roads, we have one accident on 475-23 northbound at Central, and we have a heads up for you. The MLK Bridge will be closing at 9 this morning for lighting improvements, and it's expected to reopen at 3 p.m. And that's your Cumulus Toledo traffic.
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7: 98.3 Rain is likely at times as temperatures begin to fall into the upper 50s for today. 43 overnight tonight, some rain early on. And as we get into tomorrow, we'll only warm up to about 57 degrees. Partly sunny sky anticipated. In the First Alert Weather Center, I'm meteorologist Ross Ellett.
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0: starts right here. Ella Langley launches her Dandelions Tour opening night, May 7th at the Huntington Center. 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

0: Well, I just read, try not to take it personally. If a veteran coworker ignores you, like somebody that's been there a long time, the longer someone stays in a job, they say, the less likely they are to socialize. 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On the way, Toby Keith, Tracy Lawrence kicking off a set next.
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0: 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So get in a good laugh. Ha ha! 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

0: 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It should be served at room temperature, although some like ice, keeping it cold. 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
6: Rain is likely at times as temperatures begin to fall into the upper 50s for today. 43 overnight tonight, some rain early on. And as we get into tomorrow, we'll only warm up to about 57 degrees. Partly sunny sky anticipated. In the First Alert Weather Center, I'm meteorologist Ross Ellett.
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it's Megan Marie. Thank you so much for spending the Tuesday with us. Happy Cinco de Mayo. Celebrate accordingly and responsibly, of course. Sugarland Co-Wetzel on the way right now. It's Mark Wills and I do.

0: Co-Wetzel High Road. He said he now wants to make a gospel album. I know, I was like, Co-Wetzel? Gospel? But he said he did grow up with gospel, and it will always be in his soul. So stay tuned. I'm Megan Marie. Birthdays for today, Cinco de Mayo. Adele is 38. Actor Henry Cavill is 43. Danielle Fischel, you know, Topanga from Boy Meets World. Pretty much every guy I went to school with growing up was in love with her, and she's still stunning. Yeah, 45 today. And Russell Dickerson, country singer, 39. Happy birthday.
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0: Hey, it's Megan Marie. George Strait broke an attendance record again. This time, 90,000 fans came to see him at Clemson's Memorial Stadium in Death Valley over the weekend. Long live the king.

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0: Travis Tritt, here's a quarter. What's going on? Megan Marie here. Thank you for spending the Tuesday with us. Happy Cinco de Mayo. Everybody from Lainey Wilson to Toby Keith, I've got Neil McCoy on the way for your workday soundtrack.
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0: Hard to believe that song is 26 years old this year, released in 2000. Toby Keith, How Do You Like Me Now? What's going on? Megan Marie here. And apparently Ozempic is affecting the wedding dress industry. Yeah, a lot of women, you know, they go and they get fitted for their bridal gown months before the wedding. Then they take their GLP-1s and lose a ton of weight, which means a lot of last minute panicking and alterations. Never thought about that. But yeah, if you are getting married and you're taking Ozempic or one of those kind of medications, just be aware of that, okay? Shaboozy, Joe Nichols, Carrie Underwood, coming up.
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7: Temperatures will slide into the upper 50s with rain continuing at times for the rest of the afternoon and evening. Rain still possible tonight, down to 43 degrees for a low, and tomorrow partly sunny with a high around 57. Cool pattern making a return. In the First Alert Weather Center, I'm meteorologist Ross Ellett.
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0: Carrie Underwood, Just a Dream. Oh, that song gets me in the feels every time, especially now that my husband is back overseas. He's currently deployed to, well, I don't know where he is right now. He's active duty Army, and it was supposed to be a nice, chill 9-month deployment, but the Iran war definitely threw a monkey wrench, so I have no idea where he's at. But it's crazy to think that 20 years ago today, May 5th, Cinco de Mayo, he commissioned into the Army. We had just started dating, and I had no idea what I was getting into, but glad I didn't really think it through. Thank you, always, to those who serve. Luke Combs, I got Hal Ketchum, Colin Ray, Cody Johnson coming up.
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0: Hey, it's Megan Marie, everybody, from Luke Combs to Colin Ray to Cody Johnson. Coming your way right now, it's Hal Ketchum in Small Town Saturday Night. 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

0: The Judds have mercy. What's going on? I'm Megan Marie. Thank you so much for having us on. I hope you're having a great day so far. Cinco de Mayo on a Taco Tuesday. It's like the universe is looking out for us or something. Coming your way, going to get you into everybody from the Kentucky Headhunters to John Party, the Chicks, Brad Paisley, and more. So you want to stick around.
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4: Temperatures will slide into the upper 50s with rain continuing at times for the rest of the afternoon and evening. Rain still possible tonight, down to 43 degrees for a low. And tomorrow, partly sunny with a high around 57. Cool pattern making a return. In the First Alert Weather Center, I'm meteorologist Ross Ellick.
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0: Meg and Marie, several airlines have organized special offers to help Spirit passengers access affordable flights. Yeah, you know, Spirit Airlines shut down over the weekend. They're done. They canceled all future flights. So if you're like, oh my gosh, I had a flight booked with them, what do I do? Be on the lookout. Several airlines offering deals, but you have to act fast because this won't last. So just a heads up, okay? Maddie and Tay, Clint Black, Alabama, coming up.
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0: Hey there, it's Meg and Marie. Happy Cinco de Mayo. Maddie and Tay, Alabama, Clint Black, Ella Langley. Got lots of good stuff coming up. Right now, it's Alan Jackson. Who's cheating who?

We're building a country music empire here. One song at a time. Who's in? Country, the way you like it. 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

0: Taillights, and he's got his memoir coming out 2 weeks from today called Killing Time if you want to read his life story. I'm Megan Marie. Congratulations to Ella Langley, number one again this week on the Billboard Hot 100, eighth week total. Easily the biggest song of the year so far. 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
2: Strong markets yesterday are now in the midst of a classic turnaround Tuesday. This is Michigan Ag Today's Tuesday midday farm market update. Money flow has reversed today, going into the stock market and exiting the crude corn, soybean, and wheat markets, at least for the day. Soybean oil works higher again, but it's not enough to lift beans. The profit taking in corn has July at 478, down 7.75. September down 7.5. Dece now 497.75, down almost 7 cents. July beans 12.125, down a dime and a quarter. Novi 8 cents lower, 11.88¾. In July, wheat 6.26, down 15 cents. June live cattle up 37 at 252.12. June lean hogs $100.07, up 32. And May class 3 milk is up a penny at $16.95. I'm Ian DeEubank, Michigan Ag Today. Timely, relevant, credible.
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0: George Strait, check yes or no, just broke an attendance record again. He does that. 90,000 fans came to Clemson's Memorial Stadium in Death Valley over the weekend to see him perform. And yeah, still the king, always the king. I'm Megan Marie, Travis Trett, Thomas Rhett, and more coming up.
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0: Janelle Dean, Blame It On You, and he's got that new album out. It's called Songs About Us, if you want to check it out. Came out a couple of weeks ago, and this week we get the new Kenny Chesney album. Yeah, it's called Carry On. That'll be out this Friday. I'm Megan Marie, Luke Combs, Toby Keith, and Tracy Byrd, all on tap.
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0: 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Toby Keith, I've got Mary Chapin Carpenter, Luke Combs coming up right now. A little slow jam for you. Tracy Byrd, the Keeper of the Stars.

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0: Luke Combs, Ain't No Love in Oklahoma. What's going on? It's Megan Marie. Hope you're having a great Tuesday so far. Mother's Day Sunday, just a friendly reminder. Yeah. It's coming up fast. Don't forget your mom. Coming up, we got Kenny Chesney, new album called Carry On, dropping Friday. He's up next. Dwight Yoakam, Faith Hill on the way.
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11: There's something I'd like to talk to you about today, something that's been circulating on the internet that's become a real problem. Deep fake videos of me endorsing products that I've never even heard of and I have no relationship with whatsoever. Let me tell you clearly, these videos are scams. They are designed to take your money. Now, a couple things you should keep in mind. If something sounds too good to be true, it probably is. When you look at these videos, if they don't seem natural, if there's something off about them, the audio or the video, it's probably AI generated. And if you come across something that does pique your interest, see if you can find evidence of it from other sources. I promise you this, if I discover something incredible that you need to know about, I'm going to talk about it somewhere that you can easily find, not on some shady social media site. I'm Dr. Sanjay Gupta, helping you live a better life.
12: 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Temperatures will slide into the upper 50s with rain continuing at times for the rest of the afternoon and evening. Rain still possible tonight, down to 43 degrees for a low. And tomorrow, partly sunny with a high around 57. Cool pattern making a return. In the First Alert Weather Center, I'm meteorologist Ross Ellett.
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to White Yoakum and Honky Tonk Man. What's going on? It's Megan Marie. Criminals now getting caught by their ChatGPT searches. Yeah, ChatGPT is not private if it's an investigation. Now, regular people, if you ask it a question, it's private. Well, if it needs to be evidence in a court, well, then yeah, they're going to start looking into that. So basically, don't ask ChatGPT where to hide the body, okay? It'll come back and bite you.

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16: He works way too much for way too little. 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

Hell yeah, Montgomery Gentry right there. I'm Megan Marie Tyler Hubbard, Ella Langley, Lone Star, Lee Bryce. Lots of great music. Getting you through the Tuesday. Happy Cinco de Mayo. Here's a good song for the holiday. It's George Strait and Here for a Good Time.

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0: Langley, weren't for the wind. What's going on? It's Megan Marie Manella Langley pretty much taking over in 2026, and she has been added to the performance lineup for the ACM Awards. The 61st ACM Awards coming up here very soon, May 17th. You can check it out live on Prime.
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0: Lee Bryce, Hank Jr., Brooks and Dunn, got all kinds of good stuff coming up. Right now, it's Lone Star covering the Marcone Classic. It's Walking in Memphis.

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0: Brooks and Dunn got their boots getting boogie going on. My name is Megan Marie. Hope you're having a great day so far. And I don't know if you heard yet or not, but Dolly Parton having to postpone her Las Vegas dates this year due to health issues. She won't tell us exactly what's wrong, she said, but it is fixable. So that is great to hear. We need to have Dolly in this world for always.
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0: One of my favorites growing up, Joe Diffie, Third Rock from the Sun. I'm Megan Marie. I'm going to get out of here. Happy Cinco de Mayo, or as I like to call it, Drinco de Mayo. 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I have faith in you, sort of. Mark Chestnut, Jelly Roll coming up. 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
10: 98.3 Temperatures will slide into the upper 50s with rain continuing at times for the rest of the afternoon and evening. Rain still possible tonight, down to 43 degrees for a low, and tomorrow partly sunny with a high around 57. Cool pattern making a return. In the First Alert Weather Center, I'm meteorologist Ross Ellett.
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Jelly Roll. And good afternoon. How you doing? I'm Brett Conner, Keith Urban now. And I'm here to spend a few hours with you. Your favorite country, no doubt about that. Still to come, Toby Keith. And a whole lot more. Oh, and happy Cinco de Mayo. Have a fun celebration if that's what you're doing. And keep it safe out there.

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1: Yeah, we're stuck like glue. Sugarland music for you, and appreciate you listening. So glad to have us on. It's BC, Brett Connor hanging out with you. 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
0: Soybeans led the charge higher on very strong soybean oil. This is Michigan Ag Today's Monday closing farm market report. Soybean oil is enjoying record demand, and that in turn supported beans today. November even breaking through $12 before falling back. Great corn inspections announced again this morning helped push December past $5. July, 5.5 cents up, finishing at 4.85¾. Dease corn, 5.04½, a gain of a nickel and three quarters. July beans, 12.22¾, up 19½. November, 11.96¾, a gain of 14 cents. And July wheat, 6.41, up 3¼. June live cattle, 251.75, down 125. June lean hogs, 99.75, down 152. Near the end of trade, May class 3 milk, 16.98, down a dime. I'm Andy Eubank, Michigan Ag Today. Timely, relevant, credible.
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0: Morgan Wallen, I'm the problem. I wonder if the problem is not putting the toilet seat down. I don't think that's what the song's about. Well, in a roundabout way, kind of. But listen, putting the toilet seat down is an act of love. A professor at the University of Rochester, who's been studying newlywed couples for the past several years, says members of married couples who do small acts of compassion and thoughtfulness for each other usually have happier relationships. Like putting the toilet seat down, right? Hang on for Travis Tritt, Clint Black on the other side. Stay here.
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7: Sometimes you can tell a lot about what someone wants to do offline by looking at what they do online. Let me tell you about Pinterest's first parenting trend report. Pinterest is a huge platform. They have 600 million monthly users, 80 billion searches per month. The report found a shift from the iPad kid era to now, when parents are actually more interested in real-world adventures and hands-on activities. The Global Trends and Insights lead at Pinterest told us, families are thoughtfully designing childhoods rooted in creativity, intention, and meaningful experiences. One psychologist we spoke to said he sees this as a reflection of parents' desire to build core capacities in their children: resilience, curiosity, self-regulation, empathy. These things don't grow automatically, but are built through lived experience. I'm Dr. Sanjay Gupta, helping you live a better life.
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0: Killing Time. Clint Black for you, and thanks so much for listening. Appreciate it. Happy Cinco de Mayo to you. Cinco de Mayo on this 5th of May. You gonna party maybe a little bit later on, have some fun with your Cinco de Mayo? If so, keep it smart. Don't drink and drive. And let's talk just for a second here. Turn the attention to tequila. Tequila's big on Cinco de Mayo. I think you know. Tequila is a complex liquor, and it should be sipped slowly. It should be served at room temperature, although some like it ice cold, keeping a bottle in the freezer, right? Because alcohol doesn't freeze. Traditionally, most people serve it in a 2-ounce glass made exclusively for that purpose. I don't know. Some people do the shots. That's not sipping, but we'll leave it up to you. And don't drink and drive, and have fun tonight.
1: We get action with the left lane block, 475 eastbound between Corey and Talmadge. Other than that, we're clear. If you're seeing anything we're not, let us know. That is your Cumulus Toledo right now traffic.
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2: Temperatures will slide into the upper 50s with rain continuing at times for the rest of the afternoon and evening. Rain still possible tonight, down to 43 degrees for a low. And tomorrow, partly sunny with a high around 57. Cool pattern making a return. In the First Alert Weather Center, I'm meteorologist Ross Ellick.
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she's ready to fight. 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
1: The left lane block, 475 eastbound between Corey and Talmadge. It's stop and go from 23. And the report of an accident on the turnpike eastbound just after exit 59. That's your Cumulus Toledo right now traffic.
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Kenny Chesney on this Cinco de Mayo Tuesday. 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

0: Drew Baldridge. Love that song. She's Somebody's Daughter, and appreciate you having us on. 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

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'Cause I got myself a good girl. And some good old boys. Yeah, the boys round here drinking that ice cold beer. This country music's for everybody. 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

0: Neon Moon from Brooks and Dunn. Happy Cinco de Mayo to you for this Tuesday. I'm Brett Connor. Let's talk tacos. Okay, survey by Ortega reveals that 2% of people have never eaten a taco. What? 2%? How do you not eat a taco? They are so delicious. Well, I don't know. 2% haven't. 53% of people prefer soft shell tacos over the hard shell tacos. That's me. Oh, I love the flour soft shell tacos. 10% of people have eaten six or more tacos at one meal. And the top taco toppings, cheese. The least favorite is onions. Happy Cinco de Mayo. Be safe out there. Don't drink and drive, okay?
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9: Sometimes you can tell a lot about what someone wants to do offline by looking at what they do online. Let me tell you about Pinterest's first parenting trend report. Pinterest is a huge platform. They have 600 million monthly users, 80 billion searches per month. The report found a shift from the iPad kid era to now, when parents are actually more interested in real-world adventures and hands-on activities. The Global Trends and Insights lead at Pinterest told us, families are thoughtfully designing childhoods rooted in creativity, intention, and meaningful experiences. One psychologist we spoke to said he sees this as a reflection of parents' desire to build core capacities in their children. Resilience, curiosity, self-regulation, empathy. These things don't grow automatically, but are built through lived experience. I'm Dr. Sanjay Gupta, helping you live a better life.

0: There you go. Mary Chapin Carpenter. I feel lucky on this Tuesday, Cinco de Mayo. What's the true meaning of Cinco de Mayo? Well, here's kind of a little bit of a staggering number, and that is that 10% of Americans know the true meaning behind Cinco de Mayo. Only 10%. The holiday is meant to commemorate Mexico's victory over the French at the Battle of the Puebla in 1852. Now, some other findings, 39% of people think Cinco de Mayo is Mexico's Independence Day. That's observed, actually, on September 6th, okay? I'm just trying to get this straightened out for you for this day. And then 13% of people say Cinco de Mayo is an excuse to drink. I'll drink to that.
1: A busy afternoon of...

0: incidents, one airport at Reynolds, another front at Broadway, one more Bancroft at Holland, Sylvania, and an accident with the left lane block. 475 eastbound between Corey and Talmadge. It's stop and go from 23. That's your Cumulus Toledo right now.
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4: Temperatures will slide into the upper 50s with rain continuing at times for the rest of the afternoon and evening. Rain still possible tonight, down to 43 degrees for a low, and tomorrow partly sunny with a high around 57. Cool pattern making a return. In the First Alert Weather Center, I'm meteorologist Ross Ellick.
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1: A busy afternoon of incidents. One airport at Reynolds, another front at Broadway, one more Bancroft at Holland, Sylvania, and an accident with the left lane block. 475 eastbound between Corey and Talmadge. It's stop and go from 23. That's your Cumulus Toledo right now traffic.
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That's right. Time's ticking, isn't it? 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It moves even faster. I can't explain it, but I'm living it. Carrie Underwood for this Cinco de Mayo.

0: Brad Paisley and Dolly Parton right there together for you. And When I Get Where I'm Going. Going out tonight, later, you know, the Cinco de Mayo, you know, have some fun. I found these fun facts about things that are Cinco de Mayo related. Check this out. 80% of the avocados grown in the U.S. come from California. It takes 72 gallons of water to grow a pound of avocados. 72 gallons. Whoa. Prices for avocados grown in Mexico remain high because of drug cartels who extort farmers. And now you know. Hang tight for Vince Gill, Cody Johnson coming up. Stay here.
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0: 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Welcome to May, just a few days of May. 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Finskill.

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0: little something from Nate Smith and his big hit song, Bulletproof, for you. So glad you have us on. I'm Brett Conner, hanging out with you, just doing my thing, and hopefully this Tuesday is being good to you. Cinco de Mayo, of course. Happy Cinco de Mayo to you, George Strait, right around the corner. Hang on. Oh, on the subject of that, right, survey out on the five ways Americans plan to celebrate Cinco de Mayo, and the number one way is eat Mexican food. Well, of course, who doesn't love that? Followed by drink margaritas, celebrate Mexican culture, drink Mexican beer, and then number five is house party. Why not just do all of them? And if that's the case, especially with the drinking, please be smart and be safe and don't drink and drive, all right?
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6: A better life with Dr. Sanjay Gupta.
7: So-called superagers, they are an enviable segment of the population. People who are older than 80, whose brains function like someone a fraction of their age. It's true, a lot of these people have genetics on their side, but more and more research is bearing out the idea that people who practice good brain health also slow their cognitive decline. Dr. Richard Isaacson, a pioneer in the Alzheimer's space, told us that, quote, his studies have found lifestyle changes including diet, exercise, reducing stress and optimizing sleep, along with managing vascular risk factors with certain medications, can actually help grow brain areas and also reduce telltale signs of Alzheimer's, such as tau tangles and amyloid plaques. What else helps? Staying social, surrounding yourself with family and friends, and maybe even volunteering for a real sense of purpose. I'm Dr. Sanjay Gupta, helping you live a better life.

0: Baby, I Lied. Deborah Allen for you. Happy Cinco de Mayo. I'm Brett Connor. Let's see. I got some numbers here. New survey by Ortega reveals that 29% of people would give up coffee for a year in exchange for a year of free tacos. Yeah, that's me. I'm right here. I got my hand raised on that one. Oh, who doesn't love a delicious taco? I'll pass on the coffee for a year. I can do that. As long as I get myself a taco, hang tight. John Michael Montgomery coming up on the other side. Stay with me.
1: Lots of slow going due to wet roads. Most of our earlier incidents have cleared. Let's keep it that way if we can. Still one lingering incident airport at Reynolds. If you're seeing anything we're not, let us know. That's your Cumulus Toledo right now.
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0: Music event Friday, May 15th and Saturday, May 16th. 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
10: You know, I watched a video the other day about kids getting landlines at home. We haven't had a landline in my house in I can't even tell you how long. But seeing these parents about my age being teleported back to their own childhoods, a simpler time before screens, was really powerful. And as for the kids, they sat and had conversations with their grandparents without multitasking or being distracted by a screen. I thought this was a great way to have kids stay in touch with family members and friends without getting sucked into the smartphone era too young. Of course, you need other people close by to hop on board as well if this is something that's going to work. Perhaps most important, I realized, these relics can be a great conversation starter with your children. You can talk about what it really means to be connected in this day and age. Things have changed a lot. I'm Dr. Sanjay Gupta, helping you live a better life.
11: The street is Monroe. I'm Monroe's 90.
12: Rain is likely tonight with low temperatures in the mid-40s. Chance of an early morning shower tomorrow, then becoming partly cloudy, mid to upper 50s. Thursday's weather looking nice. Lots of sunshine. High temperatures in the upper 50s. From the 13 First Alert Weather Center, I'm Chief Meteorologist Jay Birchbach.
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0: Yeah, a little something from Justin Moore for you. This is My Dirt and Your Cinco de Mayo. 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
9: Sometimes you can tell a lot about what someone wants to do offline by looking at what they do online. Let me tell you about Pinterest's first parenting trend report. Pinterest is a huge platform. They have 600 million monthly users, 80 billion searches per month. The report found a shift from the iPad kid era to now, when parents are actually more interested in real-world adventures and hands-on activities. The Global Trends and Insights lead at Pinterest told us, families are thoughtfully designing childhoods rooted in creativity, intention, and meaningful experiences. One psychologist we spoke to said he sees this as a reflection of parents' desire to build core capacities in their children: resilience, curiosity, self-regulation, empathy. These things don't grow automatically, but are built through lived experience. I'm Dr. Sanjay Gupta, helping you live a better life.
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0: Okay, hang on. Here in about the next 10, 15 minutes, I'll let you know what not to get mom for Mother's Day. Yeah, don't forget Mom's Day this Sunday. Garth Brooks right now.

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0: Yeah, there you go. Tracy Byrd for you. And I'm Brett Connor. So glad you're listening on this Cinco de Mayo. Hang tight, just around the corner. George Byrd, Shania Twain on the way. Also around the corner, of course, is Mother's Day this Sunday. We're gonna do you a big favor and tell you what not to get mom. Okay? Because if you're thinking about it this week, you haven't done anything, don't get mom these things. Mothers do not want cleaning supplies. They don't, don't do that. Cookware or kitchen appliances. Nope. Plants. No. Or generic gifts like Best Mom in the World mugs. Now, this is from Good Housekeeping. So that's my source. And think about, you know what? The best thing to do for mom? Give her time away. You know, if you got kids in the house and a bunch of kids running around, you know, take the kids, get them out of her hair, let her have some quiet time, or maybe a nice massage. There's a good idea.
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0: I feel like a woman. 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
9: Rain is likely tonight with low temperatures in the mid-40s. Chance of an early morning shower tomorrow, then becoming partly cloudy, mid to upper 50s. Thursday's weather looking nice. Lots of sunshine. High temperatures in the upper 50s. From the 13 First Alert Weather Center, I'm Chief Meteorologist Jay Birchbach.
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0: Toby Keith. And my name is Brett Connor. So glad you're listening. Cinco de Mayo. Happy Cinco de Mayo to you. Celebrating. Keep it safe. Don't drink and drive. If you're looking for love, this is important to know from the University of Iowa. Okay, this came out. Opposites may attract, but they don't make the happiest partnerships. Oh, when it comes to long-lasting commitment, couples with similar personalities do the best. 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

0: Friday Green Worst Way, and I'm Brett Connor. Listen, with the Cinco de Mayo, you know, tequila is a big part of Cinco de Mayo. But according to what I found here, maybe you didn't know this, but you will now, tequila, a complex liquor, should be sipped slowly. I think that's a little more of the really expensive tequilas from what I understand, because, you know, I've been there. I know it's fun to slam shots and then bite the lime and then lick your hand. Whoever came up with that idea anyway, I don't know. They need to have some talking to, but it is kind of fun. So, yeah, tequilas should always be served at room temperature. And traditionally, most people serve it in a 2-ounce glass made exclusively for this purpose. And that's for sipping. Who wants to sip? I say do the shots. And if that's your case tonight, have fun. And please don't drink and drive.
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0: Mel McDaniel for you on this Tuesday, Cinco de Mayo Tuesday. And hang tight, Mark Chestnut right around the corner. If you're out and about, be really safe. Do the right thing. Don't drink and drive. Use the ride share programs, of course, you know, and or just hand over the keys and have a great, safe one. And thanks so much for listening.
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11: When it comes to the myriad reasons people don't get enough exercise, psychologist Diana Hill has heard them all. She's the author of a new book with a great title, I Know I Should Exercise, But. On a recent episode of my podcast, Chasing Life, Hill told me the number one reason people don't exercise is because they don't feel like they have enough time. She told us that she encourages people she works with to shift from an either-or mindset to a both-and mindset. Hill herself uses time at her son's baseball game to walk around the field cheering him on, instead of sitting on the sidelines. She also recommends setting up your space at home, at work, in the car to facilitate movement. So every night before I go to bed, I lay out my workout clothes next to my bathroom sink, so they are waiting there for me as a good reminder. I'm Dr. Sanjay Gupta, helping you live a better life.
12: Is likely tonight with low temperatures in the mid-40s. Chance of an early morning shower tomorrow, then becoming partly cloudy, mid to upper 50s. Thursday's weather looking nice. Lots of sunshine. High temperatures in the upper 50s. From the 13 First Alert Weather Center, I'm Chief Meteorologist Jay Birschbach.
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